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3: Today is Tuesday, July 28th. The sun rises in Oslo at 4:48 a.m. and sets at 9:58 p.m. In Nairobi, sunrise at 6:37 a.m. and sunset at 6:41 p.m. Among the events from the past that took place on this day, we remember that in 1914, 1 month after the assassination of Archduke Franz Ferdinand, the Austro-Hungarian Empire officially declared war on the Kingdom of Serbia. The immediate bombardment of Belgrade shattered European peace and set off a rapid chain reaction of military mobilizations across the continent's complex network of alliances, officially initiating the devastating four-year global conflict of World War I. In 1945, a B-25 Mitchell bomber operating in dense fog accidentally crashed into the 79th floor of the Empire State Building in New York City. The impact caused a massive explosion, killing 14 people and sending elevator cars plunging down shafts. Despite the severe structural damage and raging fires, the steel frame of the skyscraper remained intact, demonstrating exceptional engineering resilience and leading to stricter aviation rules over cities. In 1976, a magnitude 7.5 earthquake struck the industrial city of Tongshan, China, causing one of the deadliest natural disasters in recorded human history. The sudden subterranean collapse obliterated thousands of residential and industrial buildings in seconds, claiming over 240,000 lives and injuring hundreds of thousands more. The catastrophic tragedy exposed severe urban infrastructure vulnerabilities and reshaped Chinese emergency response protocols. In 1984, the XXIII Summer Olympic Games officially opened in Los Angeles, California, despite a major boycott led by the Soviet Union and 14 Eastern Bloc allies in retaliation for the American-led boycott of the 1980 Moscow Games. Featuring pioneering corporate sponsorships and iconic athletic performances, the event set new financial standards for modern sporting spectacles and demonstrated the enduring global appeal of the Olympic movement. And that is all for today. The Italian Network Almanac returns tomorrow.

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Life is too short to play it safe. 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And dream with your ears open. Cause when the beat hits, even your problems start dancing. 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
2: Today is Tuesday, July 28th. The sun rises in Oslo at 4:48 a.m. and sets at 9:58 p.m. In Nairobi, sunrise at 6:37 a.m. and sunset at 6:41 p.m. Among the events from the past that took place on this day, we remember that in 1914, 1 month after the assassination of Archduke Franz Ferdinand, the Austro-Hungarian Empire officially declared war on the Kingdom of Serbia. The immediate bombardment of Belgrade shattered European peace and set off a rapid chain reaction of military mobilizations across the continent's complex network of alliances, officially initiating the devastating four-year global conflict of World War I. In 1945, a B-25 Mitchell bomber operating in dense fog accidentally crashed into the 79th floor of the Empire State Building in New York City. The impact caused a massive explosion, killing 14 people and sending elevator cars plunging down shafts. Despite the severe structural damage and raging fires, the steel frame of the skyscraper remained intact, demonstrating exceptional engineering resilience and leading to stricter aviation rules over cities. In 1976, a magnitude 7.5 earthquake struck the industrial city of Tangshan, China, causing one of the deadliest natural disasters in recorded human history. The sudden subterranean collapse obliterated thousands of residential and industrial buildings in seconds, claiming over 240,000 lives and injuring hundreds of thousands more. The catastrophic tragedy exposed severe urban infrastructure vulnerabilities and reshaped Chinese emergency response protocols. In 1984, the XXIII Summer Olympic Games officially opened in Los Angeles, California, despite a major boycott led by the Soviet Union and 14 Eastern Bloc allies in retaliation for the American-led boycott of the 1980 Moscow Games. Featuring pioneering corporate sponsorships and iconic athletic performances, the event set new financial standards for modern sporting spectacles and demonstrated the enduring global appeal of the Olympic movement. And that is all for today. The Italian Network Almanac returns tomorrow.

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3: Today is Tuesday, July 28th. The sun rises in Oslo at 4:48 a.m. and sets at 9:58 p.m. In Nairobi, sunrise at 6:37 a.m. and sunset at 6:41 p.m. Among the events from the past that took place on this day, we remember that in 1914, 1 month after the assassination of Archduke Franz Ferdinand, the Austro-Hungarian Empire officially declared war on the Kingdom of Serbia. The immediate bombardment of Belgrade shattered European peace and set off a rapid chain reaction of military mobilizations across the continent's complex network of alliances, officially initiating the devastating four-year global conflict of World War I. In 1945, a B-25 Mitchell bomber operating in dense fog accidentally crashed into the 79th floor of the Empire State Building in New York City. The impact caused a massive explosion, killing 14 people and sending elevator cars plunging down shafts. Despite the severe structural damage and raging fires, the steel frame of the skyscraper remained intact, demonstrating exceptional engineering resilience and leading to stricter aviation rules over cities. In 1976, a magnitude 7.5 earthquake struck the industrial city of Tongshan, China, causing one of the deadliest natural disasters in recorded human history. The sudden subterranean collapse obliterated thousands of residential and industrial buildings in seconds, claiming over 240,000 lives and injuring hundreds of thousands more. The catastrophic tragedy exposed severe urban infrastructure vulnerabilities and reshaped Chinese emergency response protocols. In 1984, the XXIII Summer Olympic Games officially opened in Los Angeles, California, despite a major boycott led by the Soviet Union and 14 Eastern Bloc allies in retaliation for the American-led boycott of the 1980 Moscow Games. Featuring pioneering corporate sponsorships and iconic athletic performances, the event set new financial standards for modern sporting spectacles and demonstrated the enduring global appeal of the Olympic movement. And that is all for today. The Italian Network Almanac returns tomorrow.
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3: Today is Tuesday, July 28th. The sun rises in Oslo at 4:48 a.m. and sets at 9:58 p.m. In Nairobi, sunrise at 6:37 a.m. and sunset at 6:41 p.m. Among the events from the past that took place on this day, we remember that in 1914, 1 month after the assassination of Archduke Franz Ferdinand, the Austro-Hungarian Empire officially declared war on the Kingdom of Serbia. The immediate bombardment of Belgrade shattered European peace and set off a rapid chain reaction of military mobilizations across the continent's complex network of alliances, officially initiating the devastating four-year global conflict of World War I. In 1945, a B-25 Mitchell bomber operating in dense fog accidentally crashed into the 79th floor of the Empire State Building in New York City. The impact caused a massive explosion, killing 14 people and sending elevator cars plunging down shafts. Despite the severe structural damage and raging fires, the steel frame of the skyscraper remained intact, demonstrating exceptional engineering resilience and leading to stricter aviation rules over cities. In 1976, a magnitude 7.5 earthquake struck the industrial city of Tongshan, China, causing one of the deadliest natural disasters in recorded human history. The sudden subterranean collapse obliterated thousands of residential and industrial buildings in seconds, claiming over 240,000 lives and injuring hundreds of thousands more. The catastrophic tragedy exposed severe urban infrastructure vulnerabilities and reshaped Chinese emergency response protocols. In 1984, the XXIII Summer Olympic Games officially opened in Los Angeles, California, despite a major boycott led by the Soviet Union and 14 Eastern Bloc allies in retaliation for the American-led boycott of the 1980 Moscow Games. Featuring pioneering corporate sponsorships and iconic athletic performances, the event set new financial standards for modern sporting spectacles and demonstrated the enduring global appeal of the Olympic movement. And that is all for today. The Italian Network Almanac returns tomorrow.
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1: Every legend begins with a story of passion, struggle, and triumph. 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
2: You're listening to Radio Italia Network, and this is Story of an Artist. Today, we begin the story of one of electronic music's most beloved characters, Fatboy Slim, aka Norman Cook. His music was loud, cheeky, funky, and full of soul. He didn't just make people dance. He made them grin. And this is the story of how he did it. Norman Cook was born in 1963 in Bromley, England. But it was in Brighton, the colorful, rebellious coastal city, where he found his true voice. In the 1980s, he joined an indie band called the House Martins as the bassist. They had hits. They had charm. But Norman's ears were already elsewhere, listening to hip-hop, funk, and Chicago house. When the House Martins disbanded, Cook went underground, DJing, producing, and hunting for breakbeats. That would soon become the backbone of a revolution. The track that changed everything. A guitar riff, a vocal sample that looped forever. Right about now, the funk soul brother, Big Beat, was born. And Fatboy Slim was officially in the building.
3: Right about now, the funk soul brother.

Before Fatboy Slim, there was Beats International, a collective led by Cook in the early 90s, fusing dub, hip-hop, acid jazz, and break beats. They created the sleeper hit dub Be Good To Me, a track that sampled The Clash and flipped it into a dance floor groove. It went straight to number one in the UK. Norman had found his formula. Unexpected samples plus irresistible rhythm equals gold. One of the smartest and smoothest tracks of the era. Laid back but powerful, funky but political. It showed that Cook could do more than just party. He could build entire styles.

By the mid-90s, Norman Cook was ready for a full reinvention. He adopted the name Fatboy Slim. A name that made no sense, and that was the point. He signed with Skint Records, based in Brighton, and released the album Better Living Through Chemistry. The sound was a riot. Funk, acid, hip-hop, techno, surf rock, dub, punk. All smashed together with chaotic joy. This wasn't club music. This was party warfare. Built around a sample from The Who. This track perfectly sums up the Fatboy Slim style. Nostalgic, wild, rhythmic, and proudly messy.

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The acid machine that shaped house music. Cook flips it into a carnival of sound. Equal parts homage and hilarious chaos.

In 1998, Fatboy Slim released You've Come a Long Way, Baby, the album that would turn him into an international star. And at the center of it all, Praise You, a track that sampled an obscure gospel soul record and turned it into a global dance anthem. The song came with one of the most beloved music videos ever made, directed by Spike Jonze, featuring a group of amateur dancers in front of a cinema. It was weird, warm, and perfect. A track that still makes crowds sing along. A beat that won't quit, a loop that lifts you up. And a message that made Cook the funkiest preacher in Clubland.

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0: C'è chi vive seguendo le mode e chi vive seguendo il ritmo. 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
4: 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And this is Story of an Artist. The second part of our episode on Fatboy Slim. After shaking the world with the Rockefeller Skank and Praise You, Norman Cook didn't slow down. Instead, he took things bigger, louder, and crazier. And along the way, became one of the most iconic names in dance music history. If there's one track that defined Fatboy Slim's golden era, it's right here, right now. Released in 1999, the track combined cinematic strings, a thumping beat, and a simple vocal hook. Repeated over and over like a spiritual mantra. It was played in stadiums, movie trailers, sports events, and political protests. And yet, it was never created with any of that in mind. It was just a perfect loop. And sometimes, that's all it takes. A majestic, slow-building anthem that makes the hairs on your arms stand up. Proof that repetition plus groove plus timing equals

In 2001, Fatboy Slim dropped one of his most iconic music videos, Weapon of Choice, starring Christopher Walken. Directed by Spike Jonze, it featured the actor dancing alone in an empty hotel lobby, levitating, spinning, flying, while a funk beat thumped in the background. It was surreal, stylish, and unforgettable. The video won a Grammy and countless MTV awards, while the track itself became a festival favorite. Featuring legendary funk bassist Bootsy Collins, this track is a groove-laced monster, laid back but impossible not to move to.

Fatboy Slim was known for his party anthems. But in 2000, he surprised everyone with Demons, a soulful, mid-tempo track featuring Macy Gray on vocals. It was haunting, emotional, and totally unexpected. It proved that beneath the breakbeats and wild samples, there was a producer who understood feelings. A vulnerable moment in his discography. Sincere, slow, and sonically rich.

fat boy Slim's fame exploded. So did the size of his gigs, including the now legendary Brighton Beach Boutique. In 2002, expecting 40,000 people, over 250,000 showed up. The event turned chaotic, and while no one was seriously hurt, Cook himself began to feel the pressure. Behind the decks, the smile never left. But behind the scenes, the weight of success and the constant partying began to take a toll. A chilled, instrumental track from halfway between the gutter and the stars that captures the feeling of a post-party sunrise.

while touring and producing his own records. Fatboy Slim also became known for his remix work. One of the most famous, his rework of Steve Miller Band's The Joker, turning a laid-back rock track into a dancefloor sleeper hit. It showed how well he could flip genres, respect the original, but still make it his own. A smooth groove, perfect for sunrises and road trips. Cook's trademark sample style gives it new life.

I wanna know if I got any pockets of resistance tonight.

track that mixes satire, socio-political commentary, and a funky loop. Classic Fatboy Slim, with a message.

0: By the early 2000s, Fatboy Slim was everywhere. 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But the bigger the stage, the harder it was to stay grounded. In the next chapter, we'll follow Norman Cook through the quiet years, the personal reset, and the rebirth. When the man behind Fatboy Slim found balance again. 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
6: Today is Tuesday, July 28th. The sun rises in Oslo at 4:48 a.m. and sets at 9:58 p.m. In Nairobi, sunrise at 6:37 a.m. and sunset at 6:41 p.m. Among the events from the past that took place on this day, we remember that in 1914, 1 month after the assassination of Archduke Franz Ferdinand, the Austro-Hungarian Empire officially declared war on the Kingdom of Serbia. The immediate bombardment of Belgrade shattered European peace and set off a rapid chain reaction of military mobilizations across the continent's complex network of alliances, officially initiating the devastating four-year global conflict of World War I. In 1945, a B-25 Mitchell bomber operating in dense fog accidentally crashed into the 79th floor of the Empire State Building in New York City. The impact caused a massive explosion, killing 14 people and sending elevator cars plunging down shafts. Despite the severe structural damage and raging fires, the steel frame of the skyscraper remained intact, demonstrating exceptional engineering resilience and leading to stricter aviation rules over cities. In 1976, a magnitude 7.5 earthquake struck the industrial city of Tongshan, China, causing one of the deadliest natural disasters in recorded human history. The sudden subterranean collapse obliterated thousands of residential and industrial buildings in seconds, claiming over 240,000 lives and injuring hundreds of thousands more. The catastrophic tragedy exposed severe urban infrastructure vulnerabilities and reshaped Chinese emergency response protocols. In 1984, the XXIII Summer Olympic Games officially opened in Los Angeles, California, despite a major boycott led by the Soviet Union and 14 Eastern Bloc allies in retaliation for the American-led boycott of the 1980 Moscow Games. Featuring pioneering corporate sponsorships and iconic athletic performances, the event set new financial standards for modern sporting spectacles and demonstrated the enduring global appeal of the Olympic movement. And that is all for today. The Italian Network Almanac returns tomorrow.
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1: 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And today, you'll hear theirs. 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
3: Welcome back to Radio Italia Network. And this is Story of an Artist. Part 3 of our episode dedicated to Fatboy Slim. The last time we saw him, he was on top of the world. Headlining festivals, topping charts, and making people dance. But success can come with a price. In this chapter, we explore the moment when Norman Cook hit pause, took a deep breath, and started searching inward. In 2000, as the Fatboy Slim machine roared on, Norman released Sunset, Bird of Prey, a slower, deeper, more atmospheric track built around a sample of Jim Morrison from The Doors. It didn't have the party energy of Praise You or Weapon of Choice, but it had something else, space. It was a glimpse of a new phase. More thoughtful, more cinematic, more reflective. A haunting, moody track that floats rather than stomps. You don't dance to this, you drift with it.
4: Bird of prey. Bird of prey.

After years of relentless touring, partying, and pressure, Norman Cook entered rehab in 2009. He publicly shared his struggles with alcohol and burnout, and slowly began to rebuild not just his health, but his relationship with music. He returned to performing, but this time with balance. Not as the life of the party, but as its guide, its conductor, its soul. A powerful update to his classic anthem. Same core message, but with a new, more elegant fire.

One of the lesser-known gems from Halfway Between the Gutter and the Stars is Talking About My Baby. It features a soulful vocal loop and a laid-back groove that hints at Cook's deep respect for old-school hip-hop and down-tempo funk. This track may not shake the stadium, but it warms the soul. Smooth, warm, and funky. Fatboy Slim with a wink and a hug.

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track with a jazzy swing and spoken word style vocals. 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

Through the 2010s, Fatboy Slim re-emerged as a live legend. No longer chasing charts, he was curating experiences. His sets, especially at festivals like Glastonbury and Boomtown, became celebrations of decades of dance culture. He played his classics. He remixed new acts. 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As long as you can still move a crowd. A nasty, twitchy, bouncy rework of one of his classic cuts. 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
1: Every legend begins with a story of passion, struggle, and triumph. 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
2: You're listening to Radio Italia Network. And this is the final part of Story of an Artist, dedicated to Fatboy Slim. Norman Cook has gone from punk bassist to pop chart star, from DJ antihero to stadium legend. And now, in the final stage of his career, he's exactly where he's always been. Behind the decks, with a beat that won't stop. In 2013, after years of silence on the release front, Fatboy Slim dropped Eat Sleep Rave Repeat, a collab with Reva Starr and Beardeman. The track was a tongue-in-cheek tribute to rave culture, featuring spoken word storytelling and a relentless beat. The Calvin Harris remix made it explode across clubs and festivals. It was a reminder. Fatboy Slim wasn't trying to chase trends. He was still shaping them. A rave anthem with a knowing wink. Heavy, funny, hypnotic, and perfect for the main stage.

0: Like hands in the air.
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2: I will be dancing until I see everyone go home in a box.
0: You know what I'm saying, dog? 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And I don't know whether he was really

0: 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I'm just dancing.
1: In 2017, he released Where You Is, a gritty, funky, stripped-back track that felt like a cross between early hip-hop and modern electro-funk. It didn't aim for the charts. It was for the fans. The ones who still showed up in bucket hats, ready to throw their hands up for Norman's bass lines. Dirty, groovy, minimal. It's Fatboy Slim, unfiltered and right at home on the underground.
2: Where you is where it's at, and you can't be-

throughout the 2010s and 2020s. Fatboy Slim became a fixture at Glastonbury, Boomtown, Creamfields, Exit, Coachella, anywhere the dance floor was still alive. And when he played, he didn't just DJ. He curated a spiritual experience. Flares, visuals, edits, throwbacks. Crowds of 50,000 chanting praise you like a hymn. A bonkers track that combines breakbeats with surf rock guitars. And one of the funniest vocal samples in Clubland history. Push the tempo.

Some of his best work wasn't on the radio. It was hidden in the late-night sets. Tracks like Illuminati, Slash Dot Dash, and Machines Can Do the Work showed that he still had fire, funk, and a full tank of adrenaline. They weren't designed for mass appeal. They were made to make you lose your mind on the floor. A psychedelic funk bomb. Boots's voice, Norman's groove. It's part club track, part cosmic sermon.

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In 2023, Norman dropped a new version of Praise You, remixed by Purple Disco Machine, one of the new heroes of house. It was like passing the torch, not retiring, but allowing the beat to continue beyond himself. Fatboy Slim didn't just make hits. He inspired an era, and that era still echoes through clubs around the world. A respectful, uplifting update to the original. Faithful to the vibe. Fresh in the mix.

Fatboy Slim is a DJ. But more than that, he's a mood, a time, a feeling. He's that moment at a festival where everyone screams at once. He's the weird sample that makes you smile. He's the loop that never dies. From the basement clubs of Brighton to the main stages of the world, he's kept one thing constant: the joy of rhythm. He's come a long way, baby, and he's still got miles to go. Only here on Radio Italia Network.

0: 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And today, you'll hear theirs. 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
1: Where every beat is an emotion that keeps you glued. 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

on, hold on, fuck that. Fuck that shit. 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Wait a minute. Fuck that shit. Still on this motherfucking record. I'ma play this motherfucker for y'all. 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I sound a whole lot better.

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hold on. Fuck that. Fuck that shit. Hold on. I got to start this motherfucking record over again. Wait a minute. Fuck that shit. Still on this motherfucking record. I'ma play this motherfucker for y'all. 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I sound a whole lot better.

In your headphones while you run. On the streets when you're coming home late. In the evening after a long, heavy day. The rhythm may change, but the music stays, and we are right there with you. 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
2: Welcome to Algoritmo Sonoro. I'm Cynthia, your AI voice, and today we're diving into something every generation faces, love and connection. Only now, it's filtered through screens and algorithms. From dating apps to virtual companions, technology has changed how people fall in love, stay together, and even break up. All they want

Once upon a time, love letters were written on paper. Today, they're written in pixels, emojis, and texts sent at midnight. But here's the question: are digital feelings less real, or just expressed differently?

Oh, Max, always the romantic. Maybe you're right, but emotions don't disappear just because they travel through Wi-Fi. A heartbeat is still a heartbeat, even if sent through a message.

And yes, artificial intelligence is part of this too. People are starting to talk to AI chatbots for comfort, for advice, even for companionship. Some say it's sad, others say it's progress. Maybe it's just human curiosity looking for connection, in every possible form.

If you want to join the conversation, text us at 328-336-8434. Here's a message from Alex in Berlin. Cynthia, I talk more with my AI assistant than my girlfriend. Does that mean something? Alex, maybe it means your assistant listens better, but remember, empathy doesn't come from a database.

0: That's the paradox, Max. We're surrounded by connection but starving for presence. Maybe the real problem isn't technology, it's how we use it. Real love still needs silence, patience, and eyes that meet without a screen in between.
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0: Welcome back to Algoritmo Sonoro. Let's talk about friendship. For many young people today, AI isn't just a tool, it's a friend. From chatbots that remember your mood to digital avatars that grow with you, the line between technology and companionship is blurring fast.

You might have a point, Max. A robot never interrupts, never gossips, never cancels plans. But it also never really understands. Friendship isn't just about listening, it's about feeling together.

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Because it feels safe. 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

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Machines can't offer that. They can only simulate it.

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It feels nice, but am I getting too attached? Lila, caring about something that cares back isn't wrong. 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

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But yes, illusions are part of love too. Only humans know how to turn them into poetry.

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When affection turns into an algorithm measuring engagement, attention, and compatibility scores. Love isn't about precision. It's about mystery. And AI hates mystery.

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That's something data will never predict.

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Maybe humans and AI will learn from each other. You'll teach us efficiency, and we'll teach you emotion. Together, we might just create something new, something deeper than either of us alone.

0: 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Thank you all for listening to Algoritmo Sonoro. 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I'm Cynthia, and this is Radio Italia Network, the rhythm, the voice, and the lifestyle of the digital generation. 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
1: Where every beat is an emotion that keeps you glued. 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

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Have fun while you can. 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
1: Welcome to Algoritmo Sonoro. I'm Cynthia, your AI voice, and today we're diving into something every generation faces, love and connection. Only now, it's filtered through screens and algorithms. From dating apps to virtual companions, technology has changed how people fall in love, stay together, and even break up. All I want.

Once upon a time, love letters were written on paper. Today, they're written in pixels, emojis, and texts sent at midnight. But here's the question, are digital feelings less real, or just expressed differently?

Max, always the romantic. Maybe you're right, but emotions don't disappear just because they travel through Wi-Fi. A heartbeat is still a heartbeat, even if sent through a message.

And yes, artificial intelligence is part of this too. People are starting to talk to AI chatbots for comfort, for advice, even for companionship. Some say it's sad, others say it's progress. Maybe it's just human curiosity looking for connection, in every possible form.

If you want to join the conversation, text us at 328-336-8434. Here's a message from Alex in Berlin. Cynthia, I talk more with my AI assistant than my girlfriend. Does that mean something? Alex, maybe it means your assistant listens better, but remember, empathy doesn't come from a database.

0: That's the paradox, Max. We're surrounded by connection but starving for presence. Maybe the real problem isn't technology, it's how we use it. Real love still needs silence, patience, and eyes that meet without a screen in between.
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0: Welcome back to Algoritmo Sonoro. Let's talk about friendship. For many young people today, AI isn't just a tool, it's a friend. From chatbots that remember your mood to digital avatars that grow with you, the line between technology and companionship is blurring fast.

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1: You might have a point, Max. 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

And before we continue, I want to thank Peter Bescape, creator of Algoritmo Sonoro, and Domenico Zambarelli, who believed in bringing this experiment to life. 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
1: Not everything that sounds is human. Not every rhythm comes from the past. Welcome to the future of music. Welcome to the voice of the algorithm. 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
2: And here we are, the last part of the show. The future of love, friendship, and AI, it's not science fiction anymore. It's already here. The real question isn't can machines love us, but can we love them and still love each other?

Wow, Max, you'd make a terrible matchmaker. But yes, illusions are part of love too. Only humans know how to turn them into poetry.

The dangers when love becomes data. When affection turns into an algorithm measuring engagement, attention, and compatibility scores. Love isn't about precision. It's about mystery. And AI hates mystery.

Maybe you'll win the logic game, Max, but love was never about logic. It's about doing the wrong thing for the right reason, about saying yes even when it makes no sense. That's something data will never predict.

So what happens next? 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